0: message. J'ai hérité au plus que je suis.
1: Quoi?
0: Yes, I'm also a keeper. It's like, you know, it's 9:25. I'm a person with a condition.

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0: 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We're done seizing now with Versed on board, but we're going to probably have another seizure again.
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0: 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It's a 26 Charlie 2.
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0: 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There's an obvious deformity. It's a 30 Alpha 1.
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1: 3 minutes out.

0: dispatch. Street 13's responding.
1: Have you been in McLaughlin Road? We have two vehicles, a black Nissan sedan versus a gray Volkswagen Jetta. They are going to be blocking a one-lane of traffic and an airbag box.

is on scene. Looks like one vehicle on the sidewalk. Minor damage. 313 is going to be out investigating for injuries.

0: dispatch 313.
1: 313, go ahead.
0: The harness report stated that the SUV involved is on that piece of the McLaughlin Street. He's going to head up that.

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Close the center.

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0: You want responding?
1: Drive unit CZ is a boy, psychiatric, for a person who has been punching and banging his head against the fence. If he was involved, he's going to be extremely combative, especially with the RP. No cuts on his forearms now, but he did try to scratch them. He's a Kate at Austin, law enforcement center, advised on staging.
0: Copy.

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0: down for the kids. 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

0: Grand Falls 94. Grand Falls at Cascade, you passed 872-71-1970, respond 5850 for Iroquois Trail. I'm at St. Christmas, I'm on 29. Acknowledging for St. Christmas, 5850 Iroquois Trail. For RP, who has a fever and is vomiting, to the 78-year-old female, cautious breathing, code 26 Charlie 2.
1: Good morning,
0: happy. Anytime.

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0: South Academy Boulevard to the South PPCC campus for psychiatric. Law enforcement's on scene for a 47-year-old male constant breathing. They're asking for a psych eval. He's advising he's been doing meth and he's hearing voices in his head.
1: Come over, Deco.
0: 3-3-1.
1: On red.
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0: 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I'm waiting for the last way to go to call for that same male party.
1: That's 3-4-14 responding.

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0: 91320 Herman View to the Alta 25 apartment. You're going to meet your patient outside of the main office building who believes they potentially have food poisoning. They're having back and abdominal pain. 39-year-old male, conscious and breathing. Code is 01 Charlie 5. 5, 13.
1: Right?
0: 21, 2.

0: Sports in Cross Street.
1: Hey, everyone.
0: Sir, are our diverted aircraft already in position at the east and west ramps?

0: Jason, Crash 3. The Delta aircraft over here by Gate 4.
1: Yes, that's Delta 710. It's the second divert.
0: Copy that. I guess we'll just kind of split the difference over here by November since the aircraft are on two different ramps.
1: Just get my own map.
0: You're wanting to hold your short here and wait to get in position.
1: Yes, yes.

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I would say probably just pull back a little bit, let the aircraft come through, and then we can split the middle.

0: Fire Dispatch 213. Is the call for the citizen's assist at Walmart still open?
1: Negative. I sent a page saying you could disregard. We directed him to call the locksmith.
0: 213 receive. 213 scores. Thank you.
1: You're welcome. 2135.

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1: 7971 Folsom Drive on assault. One person is en route. We got a call from a male party saying that he pushed his wife down. She potentially hurt her knee. This is an ongoing domestic violence call. Advise on staging.

0: 211-281 responding.
1: Tony, do you have an updated regard? I'm working on sending out your cancellation page. We've updated the location to Midway Ranch and Rancho Colorado Boulevard. It's going to be Hanover's.
0: Copy that. 211-281, clear at quarters.

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1: Responding Midway Ranch Road and Rancho Colorado Boulevard on a 2 with injuries, motorcycle versus elk. Looks like no hazards, correction, unknown hazards or chemicals. Elk is still alive. We're still trying to get further. Sounds like it was a third party caller.

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1: Negative. All information has been aired. It's going to be a third-party RP.
0: Copy.

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1: 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Hanover.

0: 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We are investigating.
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1: Hey, from what?
0: Hey, we're on Midway Ranch Road, just before the dip. We don't have a rider. The bike is hot. We're going to start searching a little bit, looking for a rider. Break 3513, 3512 on Hanover.
1: Do you still want Lifeline 5? Deputies aren't advising they didn't find a party.
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0: 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I've got about 100 feet down this way. Should I check over the hill?
1: You can come back down here and see.
0: Repeat that.
1: 35 with you. 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

0: line, 7513 crew.
1: Go ahead.
0: I need you guys to move out of the field. They're going to dispatch those animals. And then each back behind your truck.
1: We're on the asphalt right now.
0: Okay, I want you back up here behind this truck in case we have something ricochet.
1: All right, walking back.

26656, past 7 Fielding Circle, on a sick person for Irby's wife. He's advising that her eyes are not moving. She believes she's having a heart attack. We're still trying to get further on that. Break caution. Continuing, there's a caution on the RP as well as the patient. RP is Peter Flores, 1125 of 41, who's hostile to law enforcement, to LA on all calls. Break. Continuing second, caution is going to be for the patient. Lupito Vigil lives in a camp in the backyard. Party's also EDP and suffers from police station. Advising on law enforcement.

0: Sammy Lee, this is reconfigured to a cardiac arrest on an 83-year-old female.
1: Four, you want, okay.

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1: Not yet.
0: You can go ahead and start one just for this circumstance.
1: Copy, due to the caution, it'll be Moscow.

0: 3512, Hanover. Yes, sir. My radio is didn't key up at 119. Different handheld.
1: Okay, sir.

0: So far, this is just going to be a...
1: Okay. 21, I'm sorry, you have background.
0: One code 4, this is just going to be a code A.

0: 181.
1: Do we have deputies en route to the
2: A deputy is now assigned. Are you code 4?

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0: Longitude and route. Dispatch is third 113 as well.
1: Do you also respond 6155 Fountain Valley School Road for a commercial fire alarm from the alarm company stating it's a water flow east in zone 134 and a general fire alarm in zone 7. Both are audible and require a manual reset.

0: 3502, 3512,
1: ready to check. 3928. Hi, Am, you can go ahead and take me off, but I'll stay on Jay here.
2: I copy, thanks.
0: You're loud and clear. Okay, for some reason now it wants to work. We're back in quarters. Okay, receive.

0: Larry 1, you can show all security units clear from this call. Get away.
1: 3-3-6.

0: Dispatch 402, did you have a building?
1: Looks like I don't have a building in here, just stated the different zones. It looks like we have an Art Garcia on scene who should be a part of the maintenance crew who will be able to assist you, and I'm not sure if you guys are seeing him or not.
0: We made it in the gate. There was nobody there.
1: I copy.

0: 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He's my neighbor.
1: Copy that. Looks like we have some sort of maintenance guy here.
0: Made a lap over here in the new area in the old. I don't see any strobes or any alarm sounding. 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

0: 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Where we're going.
1: Okay, copy. I'm just going to make a round of try the maintenance up here and see if something's up that way.
2: 102 from 113, the maintenance guys were at that front gate. It's the Gannon dorm that is going off at. They're having some brain problems. Follow that white car. We do work with

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1: 22 responding.
0: Calling for 8098 female who has manual active patient.

Hey, we have a party on the line too. He's going through a manic episode. 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Deputies are also responding due to the party having a warrant if you live in South City.

He's breathing through his mouth.

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1: Hi. 184, did you call direct?
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Congress. 2176-1-7506, Big Cheese Maple Drive on over 7-5-3-6. This is unresponsive. I believe she might have taken something. We're still getting through there. I believe they're not a giant damage.

dispatch 1311, 314, 384, on scene to vehicle, T-bone accident, moderate damage, on destination.

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0: Okay, 1.

And I copy on Trevor's 25265, Omaha Avenue, Parham, Saturation. Patient is going to be a 79-79-year-old male, cautious and breathing, having narcs and bleeding. The trevor is going to be a 21 Delta 4, suffix M as in Mary. Security ambulance, medical 183, respond 52651 Avenue. Hemorrhage, oscillation, 036.

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operation. 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Cautious in breathing. Determine 21 Bravo 1. Suffix M as in Mary. One day,

Cheers, 5165 on Royal Ridge Drive. I'm a sick person. She has been vomiting. The time is going to be at 26 now till 1. She is not responding normally. Hold the device.

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Today is 2-2-8-2-3-5-6-7-6-7. Pine Drop Report. Hemorrhage. 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

0: Downing 6767, Pine Drop Report. 27-year-old female conscious, breathing with heavy vaginal breathing. She's been night sitting at Angeles for Charlie 3.
1: 232 received, and be advised your volume's really low.
0: Sorry, is this better?
1: Hey, firm.
0: Okay, thank you. Falcon Medical. 314, 34, respond. 7828 February Drive, chest pain, Hellout 306.

0: Canterbury Drive. It is going to be on a 70-year-old female, conscious, breathing, with discomfort in left arm. Coding out is a 10 Charlie 3.
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1: Good.
0: Yes, ma'am. Did you copy the ground emergency on USAFA? Uh, 2135, we're responding to a ground emergency of a jumper down west of the Thunderbird overlook on USAFA.

0: Air Force Academy, ground emergency. 2112, 2113, 2135 are en route to west of Thunderbird Overlook for a jumper down. Need an ambulance, 921.
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0: 922.

Dispatch, Toyo 13 is arriving on scene. We are just west of the Thunderbird Overlook. We do have one jumper on the ground. Standby for patient contact.

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0: 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We have the jumper's been secured, taken back by 2181. No injuries. 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

0: 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Advising the fuel alarm is going off and they have symptoms. Determined to follow.
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and over medical 3042 with 181 response 7392 Moab Court for a sick person at 1203. To Moab Court, 14-year-old, just breathing. I have a deputy in route as well. Total 4.

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0: 113-6994. Patient is a 55-year-old male, conscious, breathing, passed out. There's also bleeding on his hand. Determined to follow. I'm sorry, 12 Charlie 4.
1: Copy.
0: They did say possible seizure, so that's why your code is now a 12. South 31.

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1: All Hunter units are clear. Security ambulance 41, code 2 to Children's, and that's 181.
0: Ellicott traffic accident. 81 bleeding and 94 unknown injuries, 1234.

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1: Responding. 4 is going to be northeast of this intersection. There is a gold Toyota Corolla versus a white trash truck. One of them is blocking traffic. No airbags. One driver has a possible mouth or head injury.
0: Sorry, you're on a BC Pro.
1: 1245.
2: Fire dispatch, show 3303 on scene at that traffic accident. We have a Honda with heavy damage, not blocking 94 at this time. Blaney is currently shut down. We'll advise on injury.
1: I'm sorry, which traffic is shut down?
2: The northbound lane on Blaney.
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2: 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Female party complaining of a chest pain. 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
2: In the parking lot across line, there's a 65-year-old female who's conscious and breathing, fell out of her van. The van is actually a white Winnebago van with Florida plates. Male party, the patient's husband will be flagging you down.

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1: Copy. How many copies?

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0: 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From 1080.
1: Hi.
2: I've driven all the way to the end of this street, and I'm not seeing anything. 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Do you want to ask him?
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2: I didn't go up on the trail. I went all the way to the end.
0: And a red, you're going to get a nose of those three people.

0: dispatch, just in 11 was on it.
1: Three is your ambulance, 734 Western Drive, unit 315. Patient is going to be a 57-year-old female, conscious breathing, sick, 2602.
0: Received.
1: Proceed.
2: Blood pressure all the way down.

0: Jones, how's the situation right now?
1: Copy. That's 1511 on scene. Talking.

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1: Copy.
2: Oh, wait, actually, I need to call out as well. 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
0: I'm not sure.
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1: Copy. Units northbound at 25 north of the AirQuest exit 153. RP, they were rear-ended. RP is in a black Jeep Wrangler 4-door Vermont runner.
2: Okay.

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The vehicle behind you looks like a rear-ended black truck. At this moment, it looks like the center lane southbound. I'll be out in just a minute.

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0: Venango Drive. Unknown conscious status, unknown breathing status. 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
0: 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Copy that. 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

Copy. 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Unit number is 305, again, apartment 305. Patient is a 25-year-old, conscious, unknown breathing status, and unable to speak, possible attempted by hanging. 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

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Yes, Harden.

Yeah, show you now, 4321 Michelle Avenue, on a diabetic problem. We've got a first-party caller, a 33-year-old female, conscious and breathing as DKA. She is not breathing normally. She is behaving and responding normally. She's going to be outside.

3 responding Polo Purple over North Boulevard for a TA High Mech. It's going to be a white merger versus a black truck. Going to be rolled over, sitting on its top just east of the intersection. Unknown injury. Airbags, driver is dropped.

dispatch 1531, 1581, 1511. On scene, two vehicles, one vehicle, heavy damage on its side. Out investigating. Rock, eastbound, Palma Park.

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1: 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RP's mother threw something up at him, now complaining of chest pain. Law is on scene. You can enter upon arrival.
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Running 6485 Palmerton Boulevard, fire medical alarm. It is going to be a Chevy Bolt with a number of 53 still gathering.

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Fire dispatch 414. The restroom, stomach bloated and extended, no bowel movements. Also has hemorrhaging, 81-year-old female conscious and breathing, coding as a 21 delta 4, suffix M as in Mary, is breathing and responding normally. She does have bleeding for the rectum. Christine,

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13-2, you're responding 7010 South Highway 85 for a fall. Male party fell in the parking lot. It's going to be an 80-year-old male conscious and breathing. Coming out is 17 Delta 4. Injury to the head. Currently sitting next to the building in plaid shirt and blue jeans. Okay, bye.

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0: 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Do you have traffic?
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0: talking about skiing. Road for a sick person. Law is on scene requesting med for a 40-year-old male transfer for pain.
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0: 304 Mitchell Avenue, 31 Mill Park, for a outside smoke investigation. Smoke coming from the area as a light gray, no flame seen. Ongoing for about 30 minutes, not spraying, two plumes. No structures or hazards in the area. There is a light breeze.
1: Okay.

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1: Press 13, 5025, call she, responding landmark 161, southbound side of the I. Be advised, the RP is unsure. It could be 3 to 4 miles before this, unknown if before or after Monument Hill. Motorcycle was attempting to weave through traffic and sideswiped a vehicle. Both the vehicle and motorcycle are pulled over. No one trapped, no airbags, and no injuries at this time, not blocking.